0: Learn to Fly. Sarah Evans on 94.7 KRRM. Overnight weather, lows in the upper 40s. Tomorrow coming in like 77-ish. Blue skies expected, though. For Saturday, coming in at 63 and blue. Looks like some potential for higher wind in the afternoon. Looks like Sunday, though, patchy fog early, areas of frost before 9 a.m., turning sunny and 67 degrees. Monday, also looking on the chilly side and widespread frost early in the day, should clear out after 9 a.m.
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train. Jason Aldean, KRRM. Might be the last day of the year to get out and get on a boat or get out to the water. It's going to be cooling off.

0: whispered my name. Randy Travis on KRRM. Text line always open for you day and night. 541-916-5947. Keep it close by because you never know when we may have a contest and you want to win. 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I like to win and I'm not allowed to win with the station, but you are. 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

0: 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Does reason mean supporting a 93-cent jail levy that pulls roughly $57 million over 5 years, $20 million more than the previous levy, while changing how juvenile justice is funded? County park fees doubled, and Colleen won't address it. 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Government should collect what it actually needs, not take more just because it can. Colleen Martin claims to be the voice of reason. Josephine County needs a voice for the taxpayer. John West puts you first. 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

0: the road this weekend, broadcasting from the Daniel Boone Festival, smack dab in the heart of Kentucky. And that got me to thinking, how many country stars called that place home? And it wasn't just a few, it was a bunch. So it's them in the spotlight this weekend, plus your requests from all across America.
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0: to Cartwright's on the Rogue, formerly Cartwright's Tap Rock Northwest Grill. 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
1: 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Well, we made it to Friday, and we're ready to blast off into a weekend. But first, we've got to survive Friday, and we're going to try and help you do that. As we get to country music news in a couple of minutes, a few things you need to know right about 6:35. And this news will lose to Casablanca Coffee and Grill at 6:50. Then we'll double down at 7 with Seven Feathers Casino Resort. And a whole lot more. And speaking of Cartwright's, Tap Rock has been rebranded to Cartwright's on the Rogue. And be listening for those keywords for you to text in and have a chance to win a $50 gift card to Cartwright's on the Rogue. So be listening for that. And then text in immediately those keywords. Also, you're going to get a bounce back for 50% off appetizers and or a dessert. So be listening for that right here on the RRM. We'll get you to country music news coming up.
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1: Travis Tritt's pneumonia diagnosis has caused him to cancel two more shows and reschedule a festival date for 2027. That news came via an update to the singer's social media page on Wednesday. While Tritt's illness kept him off stage longer than he anticipated, the new update offers reason to be hopeful about his condition, so that's great news. Dolly Parton's former Hollywood Hills Hideaway is looking for a new owner. The four-bedroom, six-bedroom home, which Dolly and her late husband Carl Thomas Dean owned from 1985 to 1990, hit the market for $7.95 million. The 4,689-square-foot property sits on about three-tenths of an acre in Los Angeles' Bird Street's neighborhood, according to the listing. Dolly Parton's former Hollywood Hills home, and the views are hard to miss. Floor-to-ceiling glass windows in the living and dining rooms looking over downtown Los Angeles and the Pacific Ocean. Well, the rooms open onto a terrace overlooking the pool and spa. The outdoor space also offers a great area for entertaining. Apparently, Britney Spears recently took a trip to Tennessee. And speaking of Dolly, Britney and the family visited.

0: The Dollywood, the pop star shared photos from her family vacation while praising Dolly Parton's theme park. Riley Green is already having to make the tough decisions on The Voice. On Tuesday, the coaches on the singing competition show concluded the blind auditions by filling up their teams and jumped immediately into the battles. Kicking off the new round, Green chose the duo Farron and Brinkley to go up against Brandy Neely. And for the performance, Riley chose Miranda Lambert's 2011 song, Mama's Broken Heart. And he brought in Carly Pearce as a mentor and advisor. Charlie Crockett and Gavin Adcock have made peace. On Tuesday, Gavin shared two Instagram photos where he and the Knight Rider artist could be seen laughing and sharing beers while spending time together at a bar, saying, quote, we might not always see eye to eye, but that don't mean we can't drop our pride in bulls and be friends. Morgan Wallen confirmed that he's a part of Grand Theft Auto 6 in the soundtrack. Officially releasing his second single of the year, Last Thing You Need, which debuted at number 9 on the all-genre Billboard Hot 100. And for a few weeks, it seemed like maybe Last Thing You Need was the only Wallen-related inclusion into the sixth installment of Grand Theft Auto and their franchise. But as it turns out, he's getting a much bigger role confirmed by Rockstar Games. Morgan will be the host of the game's only country radio station titled Backcountry Radio.
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0: Here's Tim McGraw on the Double R with your brand of country at 94.7. This story. Well, we're kind of back to, well, I don't want to call it an animal because it's not an animal. I mean, it's a mammal, but anyway, let me just tell you the story. Fishing charter off the coast of New Hampshire are trying to land a big fish. They ended up landing a big fish. This guy named Brandon, he's on board the Out of Line Fishing Boat. That's the name of the boat. For an overnight charter with Savage Charters, what seemed like a dud of a fishing trip, and it turned into one of those trips they will never, ever forget. I mean, they thought they were going to get skunked, but apparently they had almost given up on fishing for the day. They're prepared to head back to the harbor when their reels started to click, and after hours of not one bite, like zero, zilch, nada, nothing, it was obvious that they had hooked into a big fish. Now, this isn't one of those big fish stories where you're like, yeah, I'm sure it was that big, right? Well, in this case, they hooked a bluefin tuna. And they chased the fish for just shy of a mile. And they said that they knew from the fight that the tuna was putting up that this thing had to be a beast. But never imagined how big the tuna would actually be when they pulled it out of the water. The captain, whose name is Jamie Savage of Savage Charter, says, it's only when they started to lift it out of the water that they realized it could possibly be a record breaker. And sure enough, the bluefin tuna weighed in at a whopping 1,116 pounds, easily surpassing the record that was set back in 2013 when an angler brought in a 962-pounder. So this tuna bested the record by 154 pounds. Absolutely crazy. The fisherman said hauling in a 1,000-pound fish has always been a goal, but they never imagined that they would actually have the opportunity to do it. They say it's something that you dream of, similar to how you would pick out a steak. You're looking for marbling in the meat, so all the marbling like a Wagyu or a ribeye, and this thing has marbling all over it. Must be excited to try that thing out. So the fish is now heading off to market. The tail of the tuna is going to remain at the harbor. They say it will rest as a trophy and a reminder of the now record-holding bluefin tuna.
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Billy Currington, pretty good at drinking beer on the Double R with your brand of country at 94.7 as we get ready for a few things you need to know here on the Double R from the Bi-Mart studio. We'll get to it next after Johnny Cash and I Walk the Line on the Double R.

0: fine because you're mine. I walk the line.
1: Johnny Cash, I walk the line here on the Double R as we get to a few things you need to know this morning. First, from Rural Metro, traffic was temporarily diverted yesterday morning after an overturned truck was reported on U Creek Road. The crash is being investigated by the Sheriff's Office. Required firefighters from Rural Metro Fire's Merlin Station on Zillia Drive to use a ladder to help the driver exit the cab. The driver was transported to the hospital by AMR with what appeared to be non-life-threatening injuries. From Cobie, a new way to pay your property taxes is coming to Josephine County. The Josephine County Treasury and Tax Office will be the first in Oregon to offer a new online property tax payment option. It will allow property owners to make monthly payments instead of single lump sum payments. The county is working with payment platform Easy Smart Pay to offer the new option. The company collects the monthly payments throughout the year and submits the full payment to the county before the deadline. Participation is voluntary, and taxpayers who prefer traditional payment options can continue to use them. There's no cost to Josephine County to offer the program and no cost to taxpayers to participate. 1.99% transaction fee applies to debit or credit card payments. Payments made using an ACH bank account carry no transaction fee. The service is expected to launch in early next year. Also from Cobie, a proposal by the Medford School District to install perimeter lighting at Jacksonville Elementary School is heading back to the Jacksonville City Council on November 3rd. The district's initial plan to install 15-foot-tall LED light fixtures around the campus parking lot was denied earlier this year, creating an ongoing debate between security needs and neighborhood dark sky preservation. The district originally sought the lights to improve visibility for evening activities, protect employees walking to their cars, and enhance security camera effectiveness. However, the Historic and Architectural Review Commission rejected the application in May, finding the fixtures incompatible with the adjacent residential area and insufficient design to minimize light pollution. While the district appealed that decision in July by emphasizing safety vulnerabilities, neighbors remain staunchly opposed to the illumination. And from Medford Alert, plans for a new commercial town center at the northeast corner of Hillcrest Road and North Foothill Road are moving forward for review by the city of Medford. The proposed Hillcrest District Town Center would cover about 44 acres at 3285 Hillcrest Road and include 21 lots, new streets, sidewalks, a public plaza, and a multi-use trail for pedestrians and bicyclists. One of the key features of the proposal is a roughly 1.1-acre town plaza that would serve as a central gathering place for future development. The plaza is planned along Spring Street. It would eventually be surrounded by shops, restaurants, and offices. Shared parking areas are also planned nearby. The city's Land Development Committee is scheduled to consider the proposal on Wednesday, October 21st, 9:30 a.m. The meeting is scheduled to be held via Zoom. And those are a few things you need to know this morning on the Double R.
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1: All right, here we are. 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

0: there on the Double R with your brand of country at 94.7. It's Friday. That's good.
1: Yeah.
0: Although, I had something happen to me that has never happened to me before. At least I don't think so. Where I ordered a large coffee. You know, Friday's my coffee day where I treat myself. It gets handed to me. It is not large.
1: Oh. And did you pay for a large?
0: Yes, I did.
1: Does it taste the same?
0: Eh.
1: Did you get somebody else's order?
0: No. I think she's new because she asked the other lady working there, I turn to the left or to the right? And she goes, don't you remember lefty loosey, righty tighty? And if you go right, it's going to do this, but you got to go left. And so I was kind of distracted by that. When she handed it to me, I kind of like noticed. And then I went, you know what? I don't have time to wait. I'm just going to pull on out of here.
1: But it also doesn't taste like what you ordered?
0: It just tastes like it was made by someone who might be new.
1: Oh.
0: It's the right drink, for sure. It's just not what you're used to, if that makes sense.
1: That's disappointing.
0: So that's where we are. So I've been pacing myself, trying to stretch it out a little bit longer.
1: I bet Alex will make you a nice cup of station coffee.
0: No.
1: He make you a mocha? He's really into those.
0: I heard him talking to Rainy.

0: yesterday about coffee or something like that, and it was like, I don't know, probably, well, it couldn't have been too late, but I want to say it was one something.
1: Okay.
0: And he's like, something about, I'm going to heat up some leftover coffee or something like that.
1: Yeah.
0: Which I'm all on board with heating up.
1: He heats up leftover coffee regularly.
0: Yeah, I don't mind doing that. I think I mentioned it last week that I usually do that on Sunday because there's extra from Saturday, then I'll just heat it up. And well, I used to. Shouldn't say I'm doing it now because we don't have a microwave unless I go out to the RV. But yeah, he was talking about, and then they were going on this whole thing about station coffee, and I'm like, I'm out.
1: Aaron may have a Mountain Dew stash somewhere that you could power down.
0: No, I would crash out.
1: At about 10:30?
0: Yeah, it would give me about 45 minutes of out of control chaos.
1: I don't think I'm prepared for that. I already got a lot of chaos happening in my morning so far.
0: What in the world? I thought you were going to wait.
1: I didn't do anything on purpose.
0: This is unbelievable, and we're going to get to that later. But you may want to stick around. Like, oh, what is she sending me now? And I look and went, oh my gosh. You've got to be kidding me.
1: The second I started loading my stuff in the car, I was getting talked to.
0: So you drove the whole way with that happening?
1: Yes.
0: It didn't stop?
1: It paused for a little bit, and then it would start making sounds. I'm surprised it's not doing anything right now.
0: I'm surprised you didn't chuck it out the window.
1: Well, it's a gift.
0: Yeah, that's true.
1: Hey, yeah, more on that. Like, somebody got some splaining to do.
0: Yeah. It just keeps getting more interesting.
1: Doesn't it, though?
0: Yeah.
1: What a time.
0: All right, we'll get to that a little bit later on. And we've got to get to the Double Down with Seven Feathers coming up in just a few.
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1: That's right. We are doubling down this morning with Rascal Flatts, and that is all thanks to Marsha in Central Point.

0: There's Rascal Flatts as we double down on the double R. Those coming from Marsha and Central Point. 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It's a team up with Seven Feathers Casino Resort.
1: Apparently, there are thousands of traffic tickets that have been issued in our state of people that have gone through a red light, you know, where the cameras are, they catch you.
0: And some of them are well-deserved because you and I both know that we've watched people blatantly run red lights. It's one of the reasons they delayed the lights. If you notice when you drive around Grants Pass that it used to be as soon as the one light would turn red, the other direction would turn green. And that's not the case anymore. There's actually a delay. You know, because back in the old days, and my dad taught me this as a kid, that you could time the lights, and they learned that drag racing back in the day, illegally.
1: No.
0: And so we learned, like, you watch the light, and you can see the other light, and it's going to go yellow, and then you can count, and then it would go red, and it would instantly turn the other one green, but now there's a delay between one light turning red and the other lights turning green because so many people were running red lights.
1: What's interesting is because of people running those red lights and getting their tickets, those tickets ultimately could be overturned.
0: Because of the yellow light, right?
1: Yes, a class action lawsuit against Medford is arguing that the yellow lights at East Stewart Avenue and Barnett Road are not long enough.
0: Not as long as they're supposed to be?
1: Yes.
0: Like, is there a requirement for how long the light's supposed to be yellow? Because I'm curious, like, do states have their own rules for stoplights?
1: It all depends on the speed limit.
0: Really?
1: A yellow traffic light is generally supposed to last between 3 and 6 seconds, depending primarily on the road's posted speed.
0: Interesting. I did not know that.
1: If a speed limit is 25 miles per hour, it is 3 seconds. If it's 30 miles per hour, it's 3.5. 35 is 4. 40 miles per hour is 4.5. 45 is 5. And 50 is 5.5. And so on.
0: So what is the class action lawsuit saying? How long is the yellow light? Did they say? Or did they just say it's not long enough?
1: It's not long enough. So they definitely have gone through this lawsuit. A chiropractor was driving in Medford 4 years ago when he came up onto an intersection as the light turned yellow. He drove through the light before it turned red at the

0: intersection immediately following at Stewart and Barnett, the same thing happened. And again, he went through the intersection, except this time an automated red light camera determined he went through too late.
1: Boom, flash, gotcha.
0: Got a traffic ticket in the mail and followed the directions to a website where he could watch the video of his car. I didn't know you could see a video.
1: I mean, we knew there was photos, but those are from the speed van because we are both on...
0: We're in the system.
1: We've both been caught.
0: We both have done traffic school.
1: Yeah, we did. Matter of fact, I was just talking to someone the other day about traffic school. I'm like, oh, I should have kept my notes. I would have given them to you for a small fee.
0: I didn't even take notes. I just... Next.
1: I had like 4 pages of notes. I wanted to make sure I passed.
0: I did. I was meal prepping while the videos were playing in the background. Because I did mine at home.
1: Right. So did I.
0: Yeah.
1: At the counter.
0: Yeah.
1: But remember, I was like, oh, if I had my notes, I'd give them to you because you were after me.
0: Yes.
1: Somewhere there's photos of us, both of us, on our Facebook page.
0: I had 10 and 2, by the way. I was like, look at me driving. Not. Well, I wasn't really following the law.
1: Which, total sidebar. I was riding with my daughter the other day that's going to be 16. What's today? In about 11 days. And she was driving home and she was like, oh, Dad, look. So she had both index fingers on the wheel of each hand. And she was saying that, like, the driving instructor said that you should be able to drive with 2 fingers. Like, I don't know all the details, but she was showing me. I said, you know what you should have told your driver? Watch this. I can drive with no hands and just with my knee. And she's like, what? I'm like, some of us are capable of that.
0: Well, you know, when you're balancing all the things, that occasionally happens. This guy, when he got to see the video of his car, he realized the yellow light showed for just over 3 seconds. And the previous light, when he went back and timed it, showed for 5 seconds.
1: Oh.
0: And he thought, well, this cannot be right.
1: This is inconsistent.
0: So he said, this is where I opened a big can of worms. And started researching and soon found out what is known as the extended, is it kinematic equation? The formula that the Institute of Transportation Engineers recommends using to calculate how long the yellow light should be. And depending on the speed limit, under that formula, the light should have shown for just over 6 seconds. So
1: they speed it up to catch more people, collect more dollars if you want to really go all conspiracy theorists on this.
0: Yep. Yeah.
1: And now there's a class action lawsuit.
0: Yes.
1: Go get them.
0: Millions of dollars could be returned to people that have paid.
1: Please make it happen. I mean, I'm not a fan of people running red lights.
0: No.
1: At all. It happens way too often. And it's very dangerous. But if they are shortening the yellow light and collecting all of the dollars, that kind of feels like a setup.
0: You don't say.
1: If you're going all conspiracy theorist, which, you know me, occasionally that happens.
0: Like, what are the odds that this man went down this rabbit hole all because he was like...
1: What's his name again?
0: He was a chiropractor.
1: But did we have his name?
0: Glenn Gumaer. G-U-M-A-E-R.
1: Glenn G?
0: Glenn G. And I got this out of the Oregonian. That's who...
1: Making statewide news.
0: I got a 7-day free pass by clicking on the link. And so I went down the rabbit hole. Because at first, by reading the headline, I didn't have any idea this was Medford.
1: Right.
0: I just was like, oh, that's an interesting thing. I've never thought about that. And ironically, I had an appointment in downtown Grants Pass yesterday.
1: Yeah.
0: And when I left, I have to travel back up to get to the station. And I had the same situation where I had to stop at every single light. Because when you get to go... And you are driving at a higher rate of speed, you get stopped at the next light. It doesn't turn green in time because of that delay. And so I thought it was really funny that that happened to me. And then I see this. And obviously I stopped. You know, I wasn't disobeying the law. But then I get this article that popped up yesterday. And I was like, oh, how interesting. Oh, that's Medford.
1: Mm-hmm.
0: Ooh. I'm really curious how many people have gotten traffic tickets in the mail from that intersection of Stewart Avenue and Barnett Road.
1: You get a refund, and you get a refund, and Glenn, this one's for you. Well done. Go get it.
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4: 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And they bring you this look at the extended forecast today. Going to be cooler than it has been, about 76 or 77 this afternoon, an overnight low right around, is this real, 40, maybe 38?
5: So they say.
4: We'll see. Increasing clouds overnight, but then sunshine tomorrow on 64, 67, and sunshine on Sunday. We'll be back up to 70 on Monday, 77 Tuesday, 80 on Wednesday. And they've kind of revised the forecast for later next week. 84 on Thursday, 86 on Friday. And next weekend, it's supposed to be lower 80s to upper 70s. So sun is working its way up this morning, and we'll set at 640 tonight, back up at 720 tomorrow morning. Martinez Lake, Arizona, coming in hot. At 110, they were the hot spot in the United States. Peter Sinks, Utah, keeping it low at 21.
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1: Yesterday, we talked about George Strait was putting his vehicle up for auction.
0: A 58 Corvette?
1: Yeah.
0: I was still thinking about that yesterday afternoon, by the way.
1: Same. Like the Barrett Jackson, I was on their website yesterday going down the rabbit hole. I was like, man, this stuff is so cool. Like, both my dad and my stepdad are very into that. We've watched a lot of the different auctions that you can see on TV when they show those. So
0: yeah, they're awesome. And especially if you like classic cars, like my dad's a big classic car guy, still has quite a few classic cars. Matter of fact, one of my friends bought a Bronco at Barrett Jackson one time. Needless to say, he has a lot more money than me, but he was in Las Vegas for something. I'm not going to share too many details, but basically, long story short, his wife was like, "Is that you I saw on TV? I'm buying a Bronco." What?
1: How cool.
0: What are you doing? Obviously, that's a different level.
1: Different tier.
0: When you can buy a car at Barrett Jackson, you are operating at a different level, which good for you. That's awesome.
1: Same with Julian's auctions. Like, those are also very high on the high-end things. And speaking of that, I thought it was very interesting that after seeing George Strait in his vehicle going to the auction block, we are now going to see 50 years of country music, thanks to Reba McEntire, the Reba Collection.
0: Here's your one chance, fancy, don't let me down.
1: You are going to be able to buy all things Reba.
0: That would be cool. Is there anything that's really being discussed a lot, like particular items that may be from music videos or different performances that are potentially going to fetch the most money?
1: Yes, there are 255 lots of personal memorabilia, wardrobes, awards. This is happening on Friday, October 23rd, live in person at the Musicians Hall of Fame and Museum in Nashville. All the proceeds are going to the Reba McEntire Fund to support local and national nonprofit organizations. She has, like, keepsakes, her 1987 Greatest Hits Golden Reel Award, personalized bronze belt buckles, scripts from her sitcom Reba, fine jewelry pieces, diamond wristwatch, gown she's worn at the ACM and CMA Awards, that hot pink suit she wore on The Voice, a look from One Night at McCool's, the 1980s fringe and velvet dresses, custom cowboy boots. There's all sorts of signed photographs of Reba wearing those outfits, as well as the actual outfit. You can register to bid online right now.
0: Well, the cool thing is it's going to charity, and it's not like she's just pocketing it.
1: Correct. All of it is going to charity. Yeah. I'm on the Julian's Auctions website looking at all of the different items. I feel like my father would lose his mind over this.
0: Yeah. I wonder what the least expensive item will end up being. Like, what would it take to score the most affordable item out of everything? With there being so many items, like, do you think there's a chance that, like, an average person could potentially get something on the low end?
1: I do. If you're willing to spend several hundred dollars, I think you could end up with something. It looks like right now they have, like, current bids around $50 and $100 for certain items, but they show below that what the estimate is of when the actual day comes and people are bidding, like, what they think those things can top out at.
0: Like an estimated.
1: Yeah. So I think if you had a couple hundred dollars, you'd be in a prime spot. But there's

0: I mean, this is 50 years of Reba, so all sorts of items that she has worn. I mean, some of these things I'm looking at going, oh, yeah, yeah, I remember that.
1: Yeah.
0: Look at that.
1: Interesting.
0: Wild. There's even signed movie posters in the same lot for Charlotte's Web and for Tremors, and she has signed both of those movie posters.
1: That's cool. That's one of those things that needs to make a comeback.
0: Some movie posters?
1: Yeah.
0: Yeah. I used to go to our, we had a Video Tonight, Tan Today in my hometown, and all the movie posters that once those movies had come and gone,
1: they had a bin at all.
0: They had a bin. Yeah. You could buy them for a dollar.
1: Like, that was great.
0: You can even ask my mom, like, because my parents had divorced when I was in junior high, and so I had two bedrooms, and so my bedroom at my mom's house was just movie posters.
1: Man, I wish you could go back in time. Do you have any photos?
0: Oh, gosh. Probably, but I don't know where those would even be.
1: Because I'm trying to remember what movie posters I had. I know I had some.
0: I had Out of Sight, because I was a big George Clooney fan. I know I had Out of Sight. I had the movie with Matthew Perry, The Whole Nine Yards.
1: Okay.
0: And Bruce Willis.
1: Who still has movie posters? I'm curious. How many people out there still have movie posters? Even if they're not up, like if they're stashed somewhere.
0: I
1: wonder if they're worth any money. For some of the classic movies?
0: That's a good question.
1: Hmm. All right. Well, you'll have to report back once this is over and see how much they raise.
0: There's some, I mean, really cool. If you're a Reba fan, this is pretty
1: awesome. You said over 250 lots? Is that what it was?
0: 250 different lots. Clothes, jewelry, autographed items, awards.
1: What do you think? Quarter million? Half million? How much do you think they're going to make?
0: Yeah, that sounds about right.
1: Somewhere in there?
0: Mm-hmm.
1: All right. Well, we'll see once it all shakes out.
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0: On the next weekend in the country, we're heading back to October of 1988. It was Bush versus Dukakis for president. The space shuttle was flying again, and Kirk Gibson became a World Series hero. And on the countdown that week were Kathy Mattea, the Desert Rose Band, Tanya Tucker, and making comebacks Charlie Daniels and Buck Owens. 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

0: the Big Town Little White Church on the Double R with your brand of country at 94.7. I do have some facts and figures for you before we get into Brand It or Bounce It.
1: Facts and figures, huh?
0: Yep. We were talking about movie posters, and so I did a quick search because I was curious if any of these old movie posters are worth anything. When I say old, I mean from when we would have had movie posters, which, as much as it pains me to say it, it was like 3 decades ago. You ready for this?
1: Sure.
0: So my question was, are movie posters in the 1990s worth anything? Yes. The original 1990s movie posters can be worth anywhere from $15 to $1,000, depending on the title, condition, and whether the poster is an authentic theatrical release rather than a modern reproduction. Common or minor titles, $15 to $50. Those are for the standard mid-tier releases, video store promotional sheets, or common modern prints. But the cult classics and popular hits, like Fight Club, The Crow, and a few others, as examples, $100 to $400. High-demand blockbuster and rare variants, $500 to $1,000. For example, if you had a Pulp Fiction, Tombstone, Scream, or The Big Lebowski, it could be worth $1,000.
1: Dang! That's pretty cool.
0: Yeah. Pretty wild, huh?
1: Huh.
0: They say some could be worth even more.
1: Who knew?
0: Yeah. So glad we threw all that stuff out.
1: No kidding.
0: Wah-wah.
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1: We are looking to

0: Brandon or Bounce It with Southern Oregon Sanitation reminding you to reduce, reuse, and recycle. 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Still a lefty, Vincent Mason. You know, sometimes I have a hard time telling the difference between still lefty, lefty that is, pardon me, and Megan Maroney.
1: Oh, really? I'm Stella all the way.
0: Well, I'm not. I'm not.
1: Not that I care.
0: Yeah,
1: but
0: yeah. I'm not. That's where I'm at.
1: If I have to pick out of the two,
0: I'm just
1: Stella.
0: Saying they sound. If I was to close my eyes, I actually did that for a second, and I was like, "Man, that sounds very similar." Anyway, I'm actually surprised by the responses.
1: We are getting, I would say, some good responses here. Houndstooth Lori says I could listen to that again. Chris says, brand it. Sean says, nah, bounce it. Robert and William says, most definitely brand it. Love Stella's music. Wanda says, bounce, bounce. Jason says, love the sound. Brand it. Peter says, rainy day, brand it. Sunny day, bounce it.
0: I think that's a great comment.
1: Dee Dee says, love this song. Brand it. Donnie says, brand it. It's a nice song. Lisa says, brand.
0: I feel like we need a little bit of clarification, or did we already determine Robert?
1: Is not that, the same.
0: So there's two Robert Holmes.
1: Mm-hmm.
0: One's in Williams and one's
1: not.
0: Like Rogue River / Weimar area?
1: Correct.
0: Because yes. Doesn't one of them have a double R ranch or something?
1: I believe
0: the
1: so.
0: One in
1: with
0: Rogue
1: the puppies.
0: River? Yeah.
1: Mm-hmm. I assume they're still around here.
0: I've seen them in the last 6 months somewhere. I just can't remember where.
1: You can let us know if you think that's a song we should brand on the double R or bounce it straight to the trash. Either 541-916-5947. Another brand it coming in from Tracy. If you go to our Facebook page, both the morning show page and the main station page have the graphic that

0: you can comment on. And looking over there, Donnie says, brand it. My mom says, brand it. It's easy to listen to. Lana says, bounce it. Not for me. Becky says, brand it. We are like 50-50 here.
1: The race is on. Robbie did say that he was running late and on a phone call and missed it. What was the name of the song so I can go listen to it?
0: Something to Lose from Stella Lefty featuring Vincent Mason.
1: There you go, Robbie. Next time, just tell him, I got to go. I'm listening to something.
0: Yeah. I know.
1: All right, well, we'll see what happens. You can keep the votes coming in, and ultimately you'll determine whether we brand it, add it to the rotation, or bounce it to the trash can with our friends at Southern Oregon Sanitation. Did you have something else you wanted to add?
0: No.
1: Oh, okay. You had that look for a second.
0: No, like I am a little shocked that what I have brought in for show and tell today has not been making noise.
1: Yet.
0: Yet.
1: Well, maybe it's tired from making noise all the way here.
0: Well, it did tell me good morning when I was walking to my car, and I thought, what is happening?
1: More on that in a few.
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1: I'm going to tell you right now that when I got home yesterday and I went to take Coulter outside, there was a gift bag on my doorstep. Nice little...
0: Oh, it's so festive.
1: It
0: Halloween.
1: Is festive. It's very sweet. Very sweet little bag here. And
0: there should be a bag of candy corn in that bag.
1: There is not. There is a gift card, or not a gift card, but like a thing where I can go to the human being and get a free drink.
0: Oh.
1: So there's free drink in here.
0: Wow.
1: But there is a note
0: Score.
1: That says, I'm sleeping. You will have to wake me up, and then you will be sorry. Handwritten post-it note.
0: No name?
1: I still don't know who this is from.
0: Did your cameras capture anything?
1: Yes. And I still don't know who this is from.
0: So you can see who it was who dropped off the package?
1: I can tell you that I have multiple people that have walked up onto my porch yesterday, from Amazon delivery people, neighborhood people coming to take pictures with the items that are on my porch.
0: In case you don't know, Ashley's house is decked out in Halloween like it always is this time of year.
1: And to be fair, I love when people come take pictures. Like,
0: that's
1: that doesn't,
0: great.
1: Doesn't bother me in the least.
0: But that's not what this is.
1: No, I'm going to tell you right now, I didn't touch this yesterday because I was like, I text Jason and I said, you're not going to believe what showed up at my doorstep. And I put the bag next to my lunch bag so that I didn't forget it this morning.
0: All your to-go items.
1: Middle of the night, I woke up, thought I heard something. And I was like, what is that sound? And I'm looking around thinking it was the dogs, because it was like a weird sound.
0: Which is interesting, because my wife told me yesterday morning that she had heard a sound in the middle of the night. Doesn't have anything to do with your sound. Ah, hello.
1: I'm going to tell
0: you
1: right
0: now. So we both have sounds, but they're different sounds.
1: I picked up my bag, made my way to the car, and I heard a cock-a-doodle-doo.
0: So it started making noise in the middle of the night?
1: Yes.
0: And nobody was touching it?
1: No.
0: Now, what are you supposed to... Shh, be quiet. It's my turn. It's got a mind of its own. Now, what are you supposed to do to wake up?

0: That's too much.
1: I'm going to tell you right now, the note, again, if we can reference this, I am sleeping, you will have to wake me up, and then you will be sorry.
0: Yeah, but you didn't wake it up.
1: No, I did not.
0: But you are still sorry.
1: I imagine I will continue to be sorry because I don't know. He just makes sounds.
0: Is that an original from 1998?
1: Yes.
0: So somebody just had one of these sitting around?
1: Apparently.
0: And we still don't know who this person is?
1: No.
0: But they have to be a listener because that's the only place it's been discussed.
1: Correct.
0: They are a listener. And you have video footage.
1: Yes, but I have video footage of multiple people on my porch
0: but
1: yesterday.
0: But did you see the person putting the bag on your porch?
1: No.
0: What?
1: So, the way my camera is right. set up, I can't see that. I just see people on my porch.
0: Huh. Weird.
1: So, I do have a, what do you call this? Like a little pamphlet that's got the Furbish dictionary.
0: Oh.
1: So that I know what he's saying when he starts talking.
0: So you can decode it all?
1: Yeah. He wants...
0: Apparently it wants equal time.
1: It does...
0: Pass that thing over here for a second.
1: He's kind of cute.
0: Let me get a closer look. Cute or creepy?
1: Well, my mom says that it was the first Alexa.
0: I guess. What does it say here? Some Furbies are gray and others are white. Some Furbies black. Black as night. Some have tails and others have manes, but each Furby has its own name. So no two Furbies are the same.
1: Is he sleeping?
0: He's big.
1: Are his eyes shut?
0: Yeah. Open and close. Oh, it's... What's going on?
1: I feel...
0: Cock-a-doodle-doo, there it is.
1: When I was walking to my car, I was like, what is going on?
0: Yeah, I'm
1: going to
0: pass it back. I've had enough. It's just not going to stop, is it?
1: No, he's just going to do his thing. I would really like to know where he came from. I feel like this... I should not be in possession of the 1998 original Furby that still has his little tag attached.
0: How much is it worth? Like the movie posters. Is it worth any money?
1: I don't know, but I'm not going to sell it. I feel like it should go back to the rightful owner.
0: Well, they want you to have it, clearly.
1: Oh, I don't know.
0: Can you turn it off?
1: No. It's just doing its thing.
0: We should go set it out in the lobby.
1: Furby, worse.
0: We should go put it on that table. Is that table still out there in the lobby?
1: Mm-hmm. If it's in a working condition, they can be worth up to $50.
0: I mean, $50 is $50.
1: The rare editions are even more than that.
0: Oh.
1: Depending on what kind they are. How do I know what he is?
0: I don't know. You're not going to stop.
1: No, he's just going to keep going.
0: It'll drive us crazy is what's going to happen. Where's the shotgun?
1: I would like to know where he's from. Mostly because I would like to meet who my anonymous sender is.
0: I don't think they want to be identified.
1: That's what my mom said.
0: Like, yeah.
1: They're not telling you because they want to remain anonymous.
0: Well, we'll see how long that lasts. Will they be back?
1: Maybe.
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1: Hi, everyone. 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The space shuttle was flying again, and Kirk Gibson became a World Series hero. And on the countdown that week were Kathy Mattea, the Desert Rose Band, Tanya Tucker, and making comebacks Charlie Daniels and Buck Owens. 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
1: Shh.
0: Are we good?
1: I Googled how to get a 1998 Furby to go to sleep.
0: And what did it say?
1: I also have learned that the Furby does not have a physical power switch, so you cannot actually turn it off. And so I got onto the interwebs, and it says, to get the Furby to go to sleep, you can pet it repeatedly to trigger its deep sleep mode. Stroke or pet your Furby's back 10 to 20 times until it closes its eyes and falls asleep, while also covering its eyes with your hand for 10 to 15 seconds. And I did that, and it went into a snoring moment. It kind of sang a little bit, and now its eyes are shut and its ears are down, and it's asleep.
0: So you just had to cover its eyes and stroke it 20 times?
1: Apparently.
0: Who knew? More you know.
1: Yeah.
0: How does it wake up?
1: We're not going to learn that. We're just going to let it be.
0: Okay.
1: It's fine.
0: So far, so good.
1: Yep.
0: Don't touch it.
1: I'm not.
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0: There's Alabama and Dixieland Delight here on the Double R. Mornings with Jason and Ashley.
1: We need to crown a winner for the not-so-secret life of pets.
0: Yep, it's that time of the week. Somebody's going to win a $25 gift card from our friends at Grange Co-op, and we'll get to it after Diamond Rio. And Beautiful Mess on the Double R.
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1: We have crowned a winner for this week's Not-So-Secret Life of Pets, and this goes to Diamond. Diamond's human is Heather, who submitted the original photo of dog number one as the, I'm going to say fairy.
0: Yeah.
1: I'm pretty sure that's what's going on here.
0: Well, there's a lot going on in the collage. Not really surprised.
1: No.
0: But this is our winner.
1: This is the one that, I mean, I'm really partial to Zero from Nightmare Before Christmas, but there is something about this dog's face, and my friend Heather has a dog very similar to this, and so I'm just kind of like a sucker for these lovable pets, and I just want to give this dog a hug.
0: It looks like it would give good hugs.
1: I'm sure. Like a very sweet hug.
0: Yeah.
1: Just want to nuzzle right in there.
0: Now they're going to be headed to Grange Co-op with $25.
1: That sounds like a fantastic score.
0: Yeah.
1: We will be featuring our dressed up pets the rest of October because you guys really delivered with your photos. If you would like to still add a picture to the original post that says post your photos here in the comments, we are still going through those and still creating collages to use throughout the rest of the month.
0: That's right. Which, by the way, not tomorrow, but the following Saturday, they've got a big sale going on at Grange Co-op. Cassie's going to be out there from 10 to noon. They're doing all kinds of fun stuff, painting pumpkins, pottery, and a huge sale. And they did this sale last year, but it was one of those after-hour sales. And it was the same night as the Grants Pass High School Booster Club auction. And so I missed out on it. And they're like, you know what? This year, we're just going to do the sale all day long, which is even better, giving
1: right.
0: you a full day to take advantage of the deals, which more on that next week. But Cass is going to be out there next weekend. I definitely want to take advantage of stopping by because they are going to have some great deals and discounts and a lot of fun and really just get you ready for the fall. So if you missed out on the gift card, maybe you can go save yourself some money during the big sale.
1: I love that idea.
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1: We are on the road this weekend, broadcasting from the Daniel Boone Festival, smack dab in the heart of Kentucky. And that got me to thinking, how many country stars called that place home? And it wasn't just a few, it was a bunch. So it's them in the spotlight this weekend, plus your requests from all across America.
2: 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Josephine County needs a voice for the taxpayer. 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

0: Number one hit in the history of the Billboard charts is a country crossover smash called Choosin' Texas by Ella Langley. But that song is just the latest to jump charts, and this weekend we'll take a look on our feature of country crossovers. 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

0: There's Blackhawk. I sure can smell the rain. Well, we can't. At least not yet.
1: No.
0: It's so weird.
1: We can't.
0: Right?
1: Yeah. I mean, at some point, I know we're going to get it, and then we're going to be wishing to go backwards, but...
0: Yeah, we'll see what happens.
1: It is Feel Good Friday, and we have got a handful of stories that I think are going to make you feel really good today.
0: All right, we'll get to it coming up after Rodney Atkins, Farmer's Daughter on the Double R.

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1: A woman named Denise was supposed to be picking up medicine for her sick fiancé when something told her she needed to make an extra stop at a gas station near her home in Texas. When she got inside, she found another woman named Mary, who was 88 years old, and asked Denise, who's 26, a stranger, to help her find a Diet Coke. Neither of these ladies knew that this very small favor would be the beginning of a friendship. The store did not have much of what they were looking for, and so they ended up saying, let's go to a different location. Once when they were leaving, Denise, the younger of the two, realized that Mary had walked to the store in the Texas heat and very, very hot. And so Mary offered to drive her to another location and then was able to get her the actual Diet Coke. During the drive, on the way there, Mary had told Denise that people don't normally stop to help her and that she isn't really in contact with any of her family. And so when they were at the store, Denise told Mary to pick out everything that she needed, and she offered to pay the bill before she drove her back to her home. Once she was getting ready to leave, she just happened to ask Mary for her phone number and said she would love to visit her. And that small chance encounter has grown into an everyday friendship that includes dinners, running errands, phone calls, celebrating birthdays. She's now met the fiance. They are full-blown family now.
2: Well, I guess you never know when you're going to meet a new friend.
1: I love everything about this. I think this is so sweet. You just truly don't know the grander, the plan.
2: Yeah.
1: You don't.
2: Pretty crazy.
1: Absolutely beautiful. Four high school students in Pennsylvania are being hailed as heroes after they rushed to stop the bus they were on after the driver ended up having a medical emergency.
2: Yikes.
1: There is video footage from inside of the vehicle where you can see the teens calling for assistance. They also helped get all of the other students off of the bus when this happened. You could see where they were trying to get off the bus, but the vehicle kept moving. And then they realized something was going on with the driver, and they were yelling, you know, press the brake, and trying to figure out how to get everything to stop. And that's exactly what they did. They jumped right into action. They were able to call 911. Thankfully, that driver has now been medically cleared to return back to driving the bus and is very proud of those four students that came to the rescue. They are definitely heroes.
2: Well, good thing they were paying attention.
1: Yeah. Well, you can see on the video that they're like at the bus stop, but the bus hasn't come to a complete stop, and these kids are like,
2: what's happening?
1: We're trying to get off the bus, and they can't. And then obviously they realize that there is a situation with the bus driver now slumped over, and thankfully the bus driver's okay. Kids are

0: certainly heroes. Speaking of schools, there is a custodian at a school in Boston that was just honored in a ceremony after he donated his kidney to save the life of one of the teacher's brothers.
1: Wow.
0: Yeah.
1: Good work.
0: Boston Arts Academy honored a man named Andrew for his donation, which is one of the most selfless things that you can do. He received what's called the Unsung Hero Award, where he was embraced and given this beautiful award. And it's just incredible when you can see people step up and do something that is bigger than themselves.
1: Definitely.
0: Volunteers across Oregon just wrapped up the 9th annual Waterway Cleanup Series, pulling 24,000 pounds of litter from rivers and natural areas all throughout our state.
1: Well done.
0: Yeah.
1: It should probably happen more often, honestly. I was just thinking about this the other day. Remember when people used to just really frown upon people who would litter?
0: Yes.
1: Like, that was a big thing. And the signs all over, like, what is it, like $1,000 fine or something like that?
0: Is that what it is
1: now? In Oregon. I don't know exactly. I could be way off on that, but it seemed like there was a very substantial fine, especially if you were throwing stuff out the window going on the freeway or whatever. And now it seems like people don't even think twice about littering.
0: Yeah.
1: Which, I mean, I hate to be that guy, but it really bugs me.
0: I should have worn my shirt with the owl. It says, give a hoot, don't pollute.
1: Yeah.
0: It's one of my favorites. I absolutely love it with the Smokey Bear and all the things.
1: Yeah. I know there's a lot more going on here, but it's really discouraging to see all the trash that's near our water, anywhere, but especially near the waterways.
0: With these 24,000 pounds of litter that was picked up, 64 cleanup events took place from May through September. 1,400 volunteers participated across 10 counties, which is absolutely awesome to know that many people stepped up. Obviously, you can find out more information doing a Google search on how you can get involved for the next one. And locally, I am so excited about this. We've talked about this before, and the pictures are so stinking cute. Medford Police shared Bishop, Bodie, Bruno, and Coda, who are the canines within the department. And they now have the stuffies that are replicas of these dogs that are available for $20 each. You can buy these at the records counter at the Medford Police Department on South Ivy Street. All the proceeds support the hardworking canines. The pictures are awesome.
1: Oh, definitely.
0: Like, they did such a good job creating these. And I'm curious if they went through... There's a company called Cuddle Clones.
1: Okay.
0: Because I made a replica of Max after he passed because I just needed something. Yeah. And
1: that's what they do?
0: Yeah. Like, he even has his mohawk and everything. I mean, it's wild how identical they can make it. And so you can see the officers with the real canines, and then you can see the photo of the stuffies. They turned out awesome. So if you've got kids that want to get involved or be a part of something really cool, this is a great way to support our officers and also get a cute stuffy in the process.
1: Very nice. One more quick note. I know that earlier this week, I can't remember if it was before you came in or after, where we were talking about the football players playing with the marching band.
0: Yeah.
1: I think we talked about that maybe, was it late last week? Earlier this week, we were talking about Pride of the Northwest. Right?
0: Yes.
1: Anyway, and I was talking about the kid that's deaf that plays in the band. Well, apparently the video of the football players playing with the marching band at halftime has gone viral.
0: Oh, really?
1: And I saw that Grants Pass School District posted about it yesterday. They're like, oh, these aren't the only ones. There's actually, like, I can't remember if they said cross-country runners and participants in other sports that are also in the marching band. So they were kind of highlighting everyone. But apparently the video of the football players playing in their uniforms at halftime, their football uniforms, not their band uniforms, has gone viral. And even one of my daughters mentioned it last night. She's like, Dad, did you see this? That this video has gone viral, and I don't know how many views it has now. I was just trying to look for it a second ago to see whose post actually went viral, but apparently it's blowing up.
0: That's amazing.
1: So anyway, shout out to all the athletes that are also doubling in the marching band, because it takes a tremendous amount of work to do both.
0: I feel like I also saw something that it's not just football and marching band, but there are also students that play soccer.
1: Yeah, that's what I was just saying.
0: Yeah,
1: that they're participating in other sports.
0: Was it the same post? Did we talk about that?
1: They posted about the viral post. So what they were saying is basically the football players aren't the only ones. You just notice them because they're in their football uniforms. But there are other athletes

0: District 7?
1: Yeah.
0: Let me see if I can find something.
1: Yeah, they have a post, I want to say yesterday, maybe?
0: Yes, the two students, AJ and Brody,
1: yeah,
0: that play football and perform with the band and the color guard.
1: But there's additional, I think they go on to say that there are...
0: We have students that are competing in soccer and cross country that right. are also in band.
1: Yeah.
0: I mean, that's... Like, they talked about how it takes the village. If you... Yeah, school gets out at 3:40. Football practice runs until 6 to 6:30. And band practice is at 6 and goes until 9. When do they sleep?
1: When do they do homework?
0: That's
1: They need
0: nuts.
1: To follow them around for a couple of days. Wouldn't that be cool to see the behind the scenes of what it takes to pull it all off?
0: So crazy.
1: Because I know just having an athlete and the amount of work they put in is a lot, but you add that marching band to that. Yo.
0: Wild.
1: Well done.
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1: From KDRV, a Grants Pass man pleaded guilty to illegally possessing a gun he stole during a burglary. Matthew Bertrand, 45, pleaded guilty to felon in possession of a firearm. Bertrand has been convicted five other times for burglary and theft. On January 5th, 2024, Central Point Police responded to a burglary in progress. A witness told police they saw a man wearing a black ski mask, a black jacket, and blue jeans jump the fence and go inside a home. When police arrived and spoke to the homeowner, they saw Bertrand flee through the back of the home. Police caught Bertrand after chasing him through multiple backyards. Bertrand had a black ski mask, and police recovered the gun belonging to the homeowner in the area where Bertrand ran. Bertrand admitted to robbing the house and stealing the gun. He also admitted to being in the victim's house on a prior occasion because the owner had lots of toys. On June 6, 2024, a federal grand jury in Medford charged Bertrand with felon in possession of a firearm and possession of a stolen firearm. He will be sentenced on March 11, 2027 before a U.S. District Court judge. Bertrand faces a maximum of life with a mandatory minimum of 15 years in prison as an armed career criminal. He also faces a fine of $250,000, up to 3 years of supervised release, and a $100 fee assessment. The Bureau of Alcohol, Tobacco, Firearms, and Explosives, Medford Police Department, and Central Point Police Department are investigating the case.
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1: From KDRV, Parks and Recreation Director Rachel Dial has been given the permanent position after the Ashland Parks Commission voted her 4-1. Dial has been with the Parks Department for 22 years and was most recently recognized by the State Parks Directors Association, being named the 2026 ORPA David E. Clark Professional Honor Award. She has worked in parks and recreation her entire career, starting out as a lifeguard for Willamette Lane Parks and Recreation and later worked for North Clackamas Parks and Rec District before joining Ashland Parks and Rec as the recreation superintendent in September of 2024. She served as deputy director starting in July of 2021. The Ashland Parks Commission named her the interim director in June of 2026. Under her leadership, recreation programs across the city merged into a single division. The division includes the Senior Center, Nature Center, Oak Knoll Golf Course, Daniel Meyer Memorial Pool, and the Ashland Rotary Centennial Ice Rink, along with adult and youth programs. Ashland Parks and Recreation staff submitted her nomination, and the ORPA Awards Committee approved it.
0: Also from Kobe this morning, a proposal by the Medford School District to install perimeter lighting at Jacksville Elementary School.

0: is heading back to the Jacksonville City Council on November 3rd. The district's initial plan to install 15-foot LED light fixtures around the campus parking lot was denied earlier this year, creating an ongoing debate between security needs and neighborhood dark sky preservation. The district originally sought the lights to improve visibility for evening activities, protect employees walking to their cars, and enhance security camera effectiveness. However, the Historic and Architectural Review Commission rejected the application in May, finding the fixtures incompatible with the adjacent residential area and insufficiently designed to minimize light pollution. While the district appealed that decision in July by emphasizing safety vulnerabilities, neighbors remain staunchly opposed to the illumination.
1: And those are a few things you need to know.
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5: 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I've listened to the issues, asked questions, and worked to understand what our county government needs. As a retired firefighter, I know what it means to serve. I've spent my career working with people, solving problems, and being accountable for the decisions I make. I've also served on the Rural Planning Commission and the Josephine Housing and Community Development Council. 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I'm not running to play politics. I'm running to bring practical solutions, restore trust, and make sure our county government works for the people. I'm Mark Jones, and I'd appreciate your vote for Josephine County Commissioner Position 2. Let's put people before politics.
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0: 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I'm Mark Jones, and I'd appreciate your vote for Josephine County Commissioner Position 2. Let's put people before politics.
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0: studio. It's Mornings with Jason and Ashley on the Double R.
1: This grandma is, like, amazing.
0: Making us all look bad.
1: Yeah. She is 61 years old. She is a fitness enthusiast. What's really awesome about this is she actually broke her own world record. So
0: well,
1: she already had
0: good.
1: It. She was like, I'm going to do it again. Her name is Donna Jean. In fact, we have talked about her several times, and she took on an attempt to do this before the Huntsman World Senior Games in Utah. And this is an event where they celebrate achievements of people that are over the age of 50. So she set a record in 2024 of holding the plank position, like doing an abdominal plank,
0: mm-hmm.
1: where you're on your forearms.
0: The old painful plank.
1: Correct. And in 2024, she set the record for 4 hours, 30 minutes, and 11 seconds, which is an insane feat all in itself.
0: And then she goes, eh, that's great, but I can do better.
1: Bet I got another half hour in there.
0: I don't have a half hour period.
1: 5 hours.
0: How?
1: I have no idea.
0: I'm like, watching this video, and I'm just thinking back to last weekend. And my wife says, we need to hang some shelves up in one of the kids' bedrooms. Okay, fine, whatever. And then we're trying to decide where to put them. She's like, can you just hold it right here for a minute? And so I'm like leaning over this dresser, kind of like this, with my arms extended, holding the shelf. And you try and do that for a while, and I'm holding, I'm fine. And then I don't know how many, a minute, 2 minutes goes by, and she calls one of our daughters, come look at this and see what you think. And after a couple of minutes, when you're standing extended all the way like that, especially leaning over a dresser, then pretty soon, and it's not like my arms are in the best shape anyway, after a while, you start to shake. You know what I'm talking about.
1: Yes,
0: you work
1: I do.
0: Out. You've done planks.
1: Yes,
0: you know.
1: I've been there.
0: And I wasn't doing planks. And pretty soon, I'm like, can you decide already if this works or not? Why? I'm like, do you see my arm shaking? It's slipping. It's slipping. And I'm only a couple minutes in.
1: You know, I have that problem even when I'm doing my hair.
0: Yeah. Like, if you try and hold anything for an extended period of time, eventually your body goes, okay, are we done yet? 5 hours of planking?
1: We do planks in my workouts that I have with my trainer and my friends.
0: For how long?
1: Typically, it's like under 5 minutes. Like,
0: now times that by
1: hours.
0: Yeah.
1: No, I don't even want to try.
0: Well, it's funny because last night, one of my daughter who's in middle school, was talking about, because she has cross country and soccer right now. And this is before she went to soccer practice. So after cross country practice, and she was like, I am so sore. I said, that's great. I mean, you're pushing yourself. But how sore is this woman after planking for 5 hours?
1: She has to be exhausted.
0: And how long do your arms feel? It probably feels like they're touching the floor.
1: And not even that. Like, this plank is also being done barefoot. So she's not wearing shoes.
0: So your toes, your feet,
1: your
0: legs,
1: your stomach
0: core.
1: Muscles.
0: I bet if you were to like, if she was to flex and you were to do one of these where you just gave her the old fist, you know, like the old like fitness check, you know.
1: It'd hurt yourself.
0: Your hand would be like, wow, it's probably like punching a cement wall.
1: I mean, 5 hours, like I have a hard enough time going 5 hours and not going pee. Like she's standing there like in a plank position the whole time, not moving. Craziness.
0: Incredible.
1: Yeah.
0: Thanks for making us all look bad. You said she's 60?
1: 61.
0: Yeah, okay. I'm going to sit this one out.
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1: Another sunny day, however, not as hot. Thank goodness. 77 for the high today. This evening, we do have some increasing clouds rolling in and dropping down to 39. We may have some difficulty with your gardens throughout this weekend as we are seeing the lower temps overnight as well. Saturday, we do have sunshine expected, but even cooler temps, 63 for the high tomorrow. Some patchy fog Sunday morning, maybe even some areas of frost with a high near 65. And Columbus Day, we have got a high near 70 and temps in the 70s, potentially 80s expected next week. Sunset tonight at 6:40, sunrise tomorrow morning at 7:20. The hot spot was in Martinez Lake, Arizona. They had a high of 110, and the low was in Petersinks, Utah at 21.
0: Looks like Ashland's sitting at 52. 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

0: and we love to make winners out of listeners. 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
1: We have to give a huge congratulations to our grand prize winner, scoring tickets before they go on sale for the Red Clay Strays and St. Paul and the Broken Bones. This is the first concert announcement for Hayden Holmes Amphitheater in Bend coming up Saturday, August 21st. Tickets will go on sale 10 a.m. sharp. 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And our winners scoring a pair of tickets before they go on sale is Rishi Pelletier.
0: Congratulations. Yeah, I think it's
1: Pelletier. Yes,
0: I think so.
1: Rishi.
0: Yeah, let's go with that.
1: That's what I'm saying. If I'm butchering your name, I'm sorry. I think she'll forgive me because we're giving her tickets.
0: Well, in this case, it's not too late to apologize.
1: It's not too late.
0: You know, it's hard to believe we're already talking about 2027 at Hayden Holmes Amphitheater. Hard to believe. I think one of my biggest regrets from the summer is not making it over there one time.
1: Oh.
0: And usually we make it at least once.
1: It is such a lovely venue.
0: Oh,
1: I will
0: man.
1: Say, though, I was just there
0: last weekend?
1: Was that
0: the weekend before?
1: Was that last weekend?
0: This is over 40, folks.
1: Man! I was
0: look
1: just
0: on your
1: there
0: face
1: recently.
0: Trying to figure it out. What day was it?
1: Didn't it was you have a to take, Sunday.
0: And didn't you have to take Monday off?
1: Yeah. Was I here Monday of this week?
0: I think it was the week before.
1: It was the week before. Yes, it was the week before. We went and saw Jack Johnson.
0: Because weren't you over there the weekend we had the monster trucks at the Speedway?
1: Yeah.
0: Which
1: would
0: have been 2 weekends ago?
1: Yes.
0: I think. Man,
1: yeah.
0: It feels like that was a month ago already.
1: I will say the venue is amazing. It's one of my favorites to go to. I love the close proximity. I love the drive. It is cold.
0: Yeah.
1: When that sun goes down.
0: Central Oregon, you better be ready.
1: Yeah, we were 38. Like, that's how cold it was when we got in the car and looked at our weather apps. And even my car had said, drive with care, there's ice. And
0: yeah.
1: I was like, man.
0: I think you need one of those heated jackets.
1: Well, we all wore sweatshirts and then had to spend all of the dollars to buy sweatshirt merchandise to put over our sweatshirts because of how cold it was.
0: Yo. Yeah, such a great venue, though, especially during the summer.

0: or really any time over there. You just have to be prepared. But to know that Red Clay Strays is the first concert announcement. They had a fantastic lineup this year. They always do. And always taking great care of us so we can send our listeners over there to Bend.
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1: Well, let's start off with some football.
2: Grants Pass Cavemen have a bye this week, and the only other conference game tonight has South Medford hosting Willamette at 7. Other local teams in action include Crater traveling to North Eugene. Eagle Point is on the road at Thurston. Cascade Christian is hosting Phoenix. North Valley is hosting Mazama. Hidden Valley is hosting South Umpqua. And Rogue River is hosting Lost River. The number 13 Oregon Ducks are hosting number 21 UCLA tomorrow at 12:30. That game will be carried live on our sister station, KJO, and the pregame begins at 10:30.
1: NFL's Week 5 kicked off last night in Dallas as... help me out here. The NFL kicked off in Dallas last night, but according to this, it says the Packers hosted the Tampa Bay Buccaneers.
2: I think our sports reporter is having here? a...

0: having a time.
1: Okay, so Dallas. I know that Bucky Irving was running wild, at least on one play. He didn't quite make it to the end zone, but it wasn't like an 80-yard run or something like that, 70-yard run, something. Anyway, Buccaneers stunned the Cowboys 24-16. I'm not sure where the Packers jumped into this conversation, but we'll need to check with our official sports reporter who's down in the dungeon. I know he works on this late at night, but either way, I did see another video where, and I don't know if it was AI or it's accurate, but it was a shot of Jerry Jones, and the video caption said something like, they were trying to figure out what he said. And something like, we're paying our quarterback $60 million and they're paying theirs $60 and this is what we get. And I'm paraphrasing. Yeah. I don't know if that's actually what he said. Like I said, could have been AI. I have no idea. But he did not look thrilled.
0: No.
1: Is, I guess, what I'm getting at.
0: He did not.
1: And in nine words yesterday, Denver coach Sean Payton made the biggest move he could to try and kickstart Bo Nix and the Broncos' struggling offense, saying, we'll make a change offensively. I'll call the plays. So, I don't know what that means, but Broncos haven't looked as good. We'll see what happens there.
0: Yeah, they are definitely having some struggle. We can also add some more NFL news here. Legend Mike Ditka, who revolutionized the tight end position before becoming the head coach of the world champion 1985, the Bears, uh-huh, and a towering figure in the city of Chicago, has passed away at the age of 86.
1: Very sad news, even if you're not a Bears fan.
0: He's a legend.
1: Mike Ditka.
0: Yes. Like, everybody knows that name.
1: Yep.
0: That's horribly sad. Also, Jose Ramirez and the Cleveland Guardians topped the White Sox 9-5 in Chicago to force a winner-take-all Game 5 in their American League Divisional Series. That game will be played tomorrow at 5. Seattle Kraken are in Detroit today to play the Red Wings, and that is at 4 o'clock. To go back to some more football news, I did see the Super Bowl is going to stream for the first time, but this is through Disney Plus. So you have ESPN that broadcasts the Super Bowl. Disney Plus subscribers can also stream the game as well. You will also get commentary from Joe Buck and all of the others that are a part of that. And due to the way that the chips fall with the right people in the right places, Joe Buck is also going to be a guest judge on Dancing with the Stars for Super Bowl night.
1: All over the place. Isn't this the first time ESPN is going to air the Super Bowl? Did
0: yes.
1: I read that correctly yesterday?
0: Yeah. Correct.
1: So multiple platforms. Basically, they're saying giving even more access to people who want to watch the game.
0: Yeah. I mean, honestly, it's kind of a cool deal, especially with them trying to get, like, global awareness around all things NFL.
1: Yeah. So. Giving you lots of options. Is that going to do it?
0: I think so.
1: All right. 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
1: There's a lot going on this weekend in Jackson County. There is the, what do you call this, the Fall Medford Tournament, the USA Softball College Exposure Softball Tournament, which is being held today, tomorrow, and Sunday using Lithia and Driveway Fields, North Medford High School and Crater High School, featuring over 90 college coaches, junior college games, skills camps. My goddaughters are en route to Southern Oregon today. They are both playing in this tournament.
0: Wait, did you say they're playing at Lithia Driveway Fields?
1: Mm-hmm.
0: Great.
1: Why?
0: We have soccer there tomorrow.
1: Oh, no. I will be there tomorrow. Yes, their first game is at 8.
0: Guess what time our game is?
1: 8.
0: Yes, ma'am.
1: Neat.
0: We'll see you there. We had no idea that we had plans together tomorrow. Although you'll probably be across the way, I think.
1: They have the first game at 8, then at 10, and then at 2. I will be missing the 2 o'clock game because So Humane has their Toast for Tales event tomorrow night.
0: Oh, that's happening already again?
1: Yep, that's tomorrow evening, so I will be going to that event. I'm very excited. We have a table in Max's honor, who obviously came from So Humane, so it should be an emotional evening. Also on Saturday, you

0: disappointed. Even if you're not the biggest band person, when you watch what they're doing, it is absolutely incredible.
1: Yes, that is at Mellingham Field at Grants Pass High School tomorrow, if you would like to go check that out. Also, I am loving all of the text messages coming in to score the $50 gift card to Cartwright's on the Rogue, a rebranding of Tap Rock Northwest Grill. Same location, new revamped menu, brand new name. We're giving you a chance to score $50 gift cards through the end of the month, and we are also giving you a chance to use your bounce back coupon when you go to Cartwright's on the Rogue to receive 50% off an appetizer or a dessert.
0: That's right. So there's multiple things going on here. We have a stack of gift cards to give away all this month, plus everyone can take advantage of the 50% off deal.
1: What's really cool is they had their rebranding with the ribbon cutting on Wednesday, and they're offering the five days of the 50% off discount.
0: Unless
1: you are a double R listener.
0: That's right.
1: That will apply to you only through the end of October. In fact, when you text in to win the gift card, you will get a bounce back coupon that gives you like a picture image that you can show your server. You also have a direct link to the website if you want to check out the menu items and some of the other things they have going on.
0: Mm-hmm. So definitely take advantage of that, and good luck winning the gift card. I mean, there's multiple, but
1: yeah,
0: one winner per person. Yeah, we'll be picking some people out at random and sending you to Cartwright's on the Rogue with the $50 gift card. So be listening all month long and text away. Anything else before we go?
1: Cassie joins you from the Bi-Mart studio next.
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It's Clay Walker, Live Until I Die here on the Double R. And you know, recently Travis Tritt gave an interview where he was asked, how come when you started making it big, you didn't move to Nashville, right? That's kind of what so many country artists do. And he said, I didn't do it because I wanted to keep my music original and stay grounded to my native state of Georgia. He noted that a lot of times artists living in Nashville often start thinking the same and borrowing from each other and copying each other, which he felt like really just destroys creative originality. You know, he's not wrong. After all, look at how creative this one is. It's Travis Tritt with Country Club.

0: Mart studio, and I'm going to be holding down the fort until about 2 o'clock today, playing your brand of country. So many big names on the way to kind of like, you know, start that Friday off the right way. We got George Strait singing the song that literally was the inspiration for my youngest daughter's name, Miranda Lambert, coming up. And let's throw in the Chicks. What do you say? This is KRRM. We call it your brand of country.
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Josh Turner and Firecracker here on 94.7. It's KRRM. Now, this song right here was actually the inspiration for my youngest daughter's name. Here's how it all morphed into it, right? We're talking George Strait, Adelaida. My husband thought, you know, that's kind of a cool name. What do we do that? We'll just name her after a George Strait song. Well, then we were thinking maybe just Adeline, but then people kept thinking that we were saying out of line. And my middle name is Lynn, so I thought, hey, what if we tweak it a little bit?

It's in with Let Me Down Easy here on 94.7 KRRM. Well, if you love to read, you love a good mystery, and you're looking for some fun, spooky things to do this weekend, check out the 4th annual Ashland Mystery Festival. It actually kicked off yesterday, but they have activities running all through Sunday. And basically this year they've invited over a dozen mystery authors into town. And you can hear things like panels, participate in workshops, do some haunted tours, kind of like general bookish fun throughout the town. And of course, obviously, a big mystery needs to be solved. It's all hosted by Travel Ashland, and they say that actually people from 27 states have flocked to the Rogue Valley for this event. And here we have it right here in our own backyard. Some of the cool things that they're doing include like a murder mystery dinner on Saturday night at Ashland Springs Hotel. You can go up to Mount Ashland. They're doing a haunting on Mount Ashland in the ski area there. You can catch a play with Oregon Cabaret, which right now they're doing Dracula, a comedy of terrors. There's haunted tours through SOU with some great storytelling involved in that. And like I said, a lot of those panels and workshops as well. So if you are interested and you want tickets, you can still grab them at TravelAshland.com.

0: road this weekend, broadcasting from the Daniel Boone Festival, smack dab in the heart of Kentucky. And that got me to thinking, how many country stars called that place home? And it wasn't just a few, it was a bunch. So it's them in the spotlight this weekend, plus your requests from all across America.
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just love their voices together. Miranda Lambert and Chris Stapleton. It's a song to sing here on the Double R. Throwing it back with Dan Seals now. Mason Dixon Live.

0: Sugarland with Baby Girl here on 94.7. It's the Double R, and today Jason and Ashley brought you a new Brand It or Bounce It. If you missed it, the song's called Something to Lose, and it's a duet with Stella Lefty and Vincent Mason. I will say that most of you branded it. However, there were a few bounces up in there, including one comment. I like Peter. I'm with you on this, Peter, because to me, sometimes songs are all about like the vibe around you. He said, rainy day, brand it. Sunny day, bounce it. But I think overall we had more brands than bounces. So I think we'll slip in maybe a little Something to Lose. Stella Lefty and Vincent Mason, your Brand It or Bounce It today with Southern Oregon Sanitation.
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0: Well, let's go ahead and take a look at the weekend weather forecast here. Gotta say, finally wore jeans. Channeling the fact that maybe it's going to be finally fall. Did not feel like it yesterday. Both Grants Pass and Medford reached a high of 93 degrees. When I got home, it was still just like a little too early to start dinner. So I did some things for prep. And then I grabbed my book and I went and sat outside on the back patio and just read for a while. It was like gloriously warm. I was in shorts and a tank top, just sipping my iced tea, kicking back with my book. It was a great afternoon yesterday. However, it is kind of nice to feel like we're actually in October. Today, they're calling for highs near 77 degrees. By tonight, increasing clouds. Get this, lows near 39 degrees, and it could get a little windy out there tonight. They're calling for gusts up to 20 miles per hour. Saturday, sunshine, but a high of only 63. And then Sunday, maybe some patchy fog and even some frost out there. You know, our little microclimates. So if you have some sensitive things out in the yard, you might want to cover them up. Otherwise, on Sunday, still sunny and a high of 65. And then Monday, Columbus Day, you of you lucky ducks get to have that one off. We again could see some widespread frost and then sunshine with a high near 70. So for those of you that were highly disappointed in the fact that it was in the 90s last weekend for opening weekend, just know that we might have a few extra hunters out in the woods this weekend with temperatures as high in the low to mid 60s.
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John Anderson doing Straight Tequila Night here on the Double R. And hey, next, I'm digging into my birthday shout-out folder. So if today's your birthday, stick around. I could have a special message just for you.

0: Tammy Kershaw doing it Cadillac style here on the Double R. And today we are celebrating the birth of Rachel Thurston. Rachel, your message says, "My wonderful daughter, you have such a big heart and I am so proud of you. Very, very happy birthday." And that is from your mom, Donna. Rachel, we do hope that you have just the best day ever today. And you do celebrate your big day with some big names like Sean Lennon. He's actually the son of John and Yoko Lennon, turning 51 years old. I'm so going to butcher this one. I don't know why I have a really hard time with this name, but Guillermo del Toro. I did it. First time. Yep. Guillermo is 62 years old. Director, right, from The Shape of Water. Oh, here's an old name here for you. Scott Belluca. Feel bad saying he's old. 72 years old. You know, the star of Quantum Leap right there. Also, Sharon Osbourne is 74. And the one and only Jackson Brown is 78 years old today. If you are looking for some other things to celebrate, today happens to be Fire Prevention Day, Leif Erikson Day, National Pet Obesity Awareness Day. Oh, poor big pets. I do love a little fatty dog, though. And last but not least, here's something that I could maybe even get behind to celebrate. Yo, it's International Beer and Pizza Day, and it falls on a Friday? Sounds fabulous.
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It's KRRM. And hey, we have a new winner of the Not-So-Secret Life of Pets with the Grange Co-op.

0: Wayne. Neil McCoy with Wink here on your brand of country. And being that it is Friday, Jason and Ashley have crowned a new not-so-secret Life of Pets winner. And they got to score a gift card to the Grange Co-op. This week's winner, Heather and her Rottweiler, Diamond. And Diamond is dressed as the cutest fairy. Okay, so here's the deal. Right now, we have two Basset Hounds, right? Bessie and Randy, but they're my daughter's dogs. And so someday when they are finally old enough to get on out of the house and take their dogs with them, Mama is going to treat herself to a Rottweiler. That is what I really want as a family dog, a little guardian dog, protector. I'm just a sucker for a big dog. I want one that I can lay on like a pillow. And Diamond, you are so absolutely precious. So they scored a gift card to the Grange Co-op. And for the rest of the month, we're going to be featuring dressed up pets in costumes for a chance to win. And we got to thank the Grange for that, which, speaking of, not this weekend, but next weekend on Saturday, I'm going to be headed to the Grange Co-op in Grants Pass for a live broadcast from 10 until noon for their one day only hometown harvest sale. They're going to be having special savings throughout the store all day long. What a great event for the family, too. They're going to do a free paint a pumpkin for kids. They're also going to do a pot a pumpkin where kids can decorate a small terracotta pot and plant a fall bloom and then get to take it home. Totally free to get to do these things. So many other events that are happening too. They're going to have some giveaways that you can enter, some refreshments there, including a little apple cider. So that's not this weekend, but next weekend, I'll actually be broadcasting live for the big one day only hometown harvest sale at the Grange Co-op in Grants Pass.
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Garth Brooks with Much Too Young. And you know, honestly, the older I get, the more I identify with that one right there. Brooks and Dunn checking in now with Cowgirls. 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
0: Well, the Grants Pass Cavemen have a bye. Eagle Point is on the road to Thurston. Cascade Christian hosting Phoenix. North Valley is hosting Mazama. Hidden Valley is hosting South Umpqua. And Rogue River is hosting Lost River. Now, tomorrow, this is literally my biggest weekend plans, is to sit on my couch and watch the number 13 Oregon Ducks host number 21 UCLA. That kickoff is scheduled at 12:30. If you have other things that you're doing but you don't want to miss the game, you can turn on our sister station, 99.7 FM KJO, and we will carry that game live with Jerry Allen, voice of the Ducks. And man, did you watch Thursday night football? NFL's week 5 kicked off in Dallas as the Cowboys hosted the Tampa Bay Buccaneers. And Bucky Irving, former Oregon Duck, had like the night of his career so far in the NFL. Him alongside even rookie quarterback Jalen Daniels helped the Buccaneers stun the Cowboys 24-16 for their first win of the season. Honestly, didn't see that one coming. The Buccaneers so far 0-4, now 1-4 after that. Them boys did what them boys do and blew it on a game that they probably should have won. Check this out. In 9 words yesterday, Denver coach Sean Payton made the biggest move he could to try to kickstart Bo Nix and the Broncos' struggling offense. Here's what he said. We'll make a change offensively. I'll call the plays. Yeah, apparently not so happy with that offensive coordinator that he is going to step up and do that job as well as being head coach. Ooh, and in baseball news, did you see the White Sox took down Chicago 9-5, which has now forced a winner-take-all Game 5 in the American League Division Series? If you want to watch that one, Game 5 will be played tomorrow at 5 p.m. And the Kraken are in Detroit today to play the Red Wings. The puck drops at 4.
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a country boy, I got a four-wheel drive. Climb in my bed, I'll take you for a ride. Up city streets,

Jr. with A Country Boy Can't Survive here on 94.7. It's the Double R. And have you been listening closely? Here at the Double R, we have paired up with Cartwright's On the Rogue. Right? That's what

Caprock used to be. Now Cartwright's on the Rogue. And we have some key words that you could text in for a chance to win a $50 gift card. So just keep listening or your cue to text in. If you don't have that number programmed into your phone yet, let me give it to you. 541-916-5947. And here's the deal. Just for texting in when you hear your cue, we're going to shoot you back a little bounce back coupon that if you show your server, you will get 50% off an appetizer or a dessert. 50% half price on apps and zerts, yo, from the Cartwrights on the Rogue. It's Friday night. You got to go out this weekend. 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Their menu rocking amazing and 50% off apps and zerts. Here's the deal. How about I give you a cue right now? All right. That way you can get that and text it in. 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Ooh, that sounds so good. Steak to 541-916-5947. We will put you in for that $50 gift card drawing. And now if you texted it in, you should have that bounce back coupon to show your server and get 50% off apps and zerts just in time for the weekend at Cartwright's on the Rogue, formerly known as Taprock.

401-916-5947. We will put you in for that $50 gift card drawing. And now, if you texted it in, you should have that bounce back coupon to show your server and get 50% off apps and zerts just in time for the weekend at Cartwright's on the Rogue, formerly known as Tap Rock.

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Clay Walker with his classic, The Chain of Love. I just love that story. It was really cool to get to see him perform it live, too, at the Josephine County Fair this year. Was that not an

0: the double R, and check this out, man. This is crazy. One of the rarest baseball cards in history is currently up for auction. Now, they estimate the value at $3 million, but I have a feeling it's going to go more than that, and let me tell you why. Now, this card, it's a T206 Honus Wagner. It features the late Pittsburgh Pirates shortstop who died back in 1955 at the age of 81. Back in 55, right? They say this card was probably manufactured between 1909 and 1911 and was distributed in cigarette packs before being pulled from production. Now, here's why I think this actual original is going to sell way more than $3 million, because copies of it, not even the original, sold at auction for more than $6 million in the past. This baseball card is at least 150 years old. Insane and super cool. Like, I couldn't imagine, even looking at the uniform, that that's what they used to play baseball in. It's like this collared shirt, and he's got the button done all the way up to the top.
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1: 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Definitely a little cooler out there. Beautiful day. By tonight, though, we'll see some increasing clouds with lows around 39 degrees. It's kind of chilly, and it's going to be breezy. They say gusts as high as 20 miles per hour. Saturday, sunshine, but a high of only 63. Saturday night, we could have some frost settle in and wake up to areas of frost and fog on Sunday morning with a high near 65 for Sunday. And Columbus Day, some of you lucky ducks might have that one off. Again, another batch of some widespread frost and a high near 70 come Monday.
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0: it's the chicks, and some days you gotta, here on 94.7. It's KRRM, and hey, this weekend, the Tap Walk is happening in downtown Grants Pass. 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They have at least 20 participating spots, you guys. So, plus, there will be free trolley stops along the route for ease of reaching some of the more further destinations, some of those outlying areas that are participating. We got to support them, too. Now, if you want to get tickets, you can do that at the Chamber website. Pre-sale, $50. And if there's any remaining tomorrow, day of, $55. Now, what you do is you check in at Elegance Antiques on 6th Street. Check-in time is between noon and 3. Side note, you must be 21 or over to participate, obvi, in this event.
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Lori Morgan with What Part of No here on 94.7. And hey, you might want to know this before you go out and buy that new smart appliance. Let me share you kind of a little creepy story, in my opinion. And then you can decide from there. I'll share that with you coming up next on the Double R.

0: place to start here on 94.7. It's KRRM. And hey, if you want to try the new Kartrites on the Rogue, formerly Tap Rock, this weekend, why don't you text me in the keyword Rogue to 541-916-5947. 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And it's good through the month of October. All right. 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What a fun thing to do this weekend and save. 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

ranch hand in a pinch, man. Hotter than the red on the cattle brand, 'cause she's a gold digger with a quick trigger, a cast iron skillet swinging lid flipper,

One and only Miss Dolly Parton, where we love to salute country legends and greats here on the Double R. It's why'd you come in here looking like that? Keeping the music going on this finally Friday, Kenny Chesney, Living in Fast Forward. And man, doesn't that feel exactly how it is? Can you believe already the 9th of October?

0: some good times here on Your Brand of Country. Speaking of, congratulations to our Red Play Straight Ticket winner this morning. They got to win them before you could even buy them. Please choose me. I'm a great concert buddy. They are amazing live. Tickets did go on sale at 10 o'clock this morning. If you want to swoop some up, they're coming to Hayden Holmes Amphitheater Saturday, August 21st of next year. All right. So we do have a really easy link right on our website, KRRM.com, if you want to pick up some tickets.
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And with that, friends, my time is done. I'm Cassie Callis, sneaking out of the Bi-Mart studio. I hope you have a wonderful weekend. I really do. 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

Country Feels, Randy Houser, 94.7 FM, all across Southern Oregon. My name's Rain. I'm with you until 6 o'clock. We'll get you all the way to the weekend. Here's Little Texas. Sure.

Texas Live in Texas. George Strait on KRRM. Weather definitely dipping down. We're feeling it today. Tomorrow, even more so, expecting like low 60s. Potential for frost through the weekend as well. It won't be during the middle of the day. We're still expecting blue skies, but early you could see some frost. So make sure you stay safe out there. If you have crops or water that you need to cover up, whatever the case, just be aware. The frost is starting to come in. Looking like by the end of the weekend, we will be seeing upper 60s, low 70s. More music on the way on the Double R.

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Yeah, Little Big Town KRRM. Ashley planned ahead. I'm pretty sure she knew it was going to be a chillier weekend. It's definitely getting into soup weather, and her meal prep Monday from this week with Cartwright's Market, creamy chicken and wild rice soup could be the perfect recipe to warm up this weekend. Go check it out now, KRRM.com, right there on the main page.

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0: Bet it ain't raining back home. 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

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We've already learned a whole lot of stuff already. Things like

Boogie, Brooks and Dunn. You know, one thing I never got good at that I really should have, because I have several pairs of boots, I got a couple really nice hats, is line dancing. I know it kind of went through its popularity when I was in high school and just out of high school. I never really got into it. I learned a couple of them, like the basic stuff, the Macarena, the electric slide, you know, the really basic stuff. 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
1: Hi, everyone. I'm Craig Orndorff. On the next Weekend in the Country, we're heading back to October of 1988. It was Bush versus Dukakis for president. The space shuttle was flying again, and Kirk Gibson became a World Series hero. And on the countdown that week were Kathy Mattea, the Desert Rose Band, Tanya Tucker, and making comebacks Charlie Daniels and Buck Owens. We'll have them and more on the next Weekend in the Country. 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

great duo there, Half of Me on KRRM. 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It's called Honky Tonkin' from 2 until 5. 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

0: 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Happy birthday going out to Rachel Thurston. It says, my wonderful daughter. She has such a big heart, and I am so proud of her. Submitted by her mom, Donna. Thank you for doing that, Donna. Rachel, happy birthday to you from everyone at the Double R. You share a birthday with Sharon Osborne, turning 73 today. Mr. Adrian Monk himself, Tony Shalhoub, also featured in one of my favorite horror films of all time, 13 Ghosts. He is turning 72. Happy birthday to Tony. Brandon Rao, he's played several superheroes through the years, including Superman. He's turning 46 today. Jackson Brown, singer-songwriter, born this day, 1948. Scott Bakula, one of our time travelers from Quantum Leap. He's turning 72. Jack O'Hurley, TV host from 1954. George Kittle, NFL player from the 49ers. He's turning 32 today. Lewis Hines, from a series of unfortunate events, turning 24. Gavin Adcock, country singer, born 1998, turning 27. And Nona Heidrichs, singer from La Belle, turning 82 today. Happy birthday to them and you from KRRM.
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1: 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I'm Mark Jones, and I believe in people before politics, and I'd appreciate your vote for Josephine County Commissioner, Position 2.
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with Tim McGraw on this Friday afternoon. 5 o'clock, our official beginning of the weekend. I will stick with you all the way through that and at least an hour after. Alabama now, roll on, 18-wheeler, roll.

0: turned on. Jordan Davis on KRRM. We are saluting hometown heroes as we have for nearly 2 years. Our latest hometown hero, submitted by his daughter, Katie. And Katie, you are absolutely right. Your dad is a hometown hero. He has been a park ranger for 50 years, and he is retiring next week from doing service to the parks. Now, locally, he has been here since 2014. If you've ever been to Tooville, you've been to the Wolf Creek Inn, Valley of the Rogue State Park, either the camping area or the day use area. If you've met one of these park rangers named Dave, well, that is him. And he, again, is retiring soon. Before that, since 1976, actually, he was a park ranger in the Bay Area. Thank you for all you've done, Dave. We appreciate you. 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

0: Ketchum 5 o'clock world, KRRM. Tonight is Second Friday Poetry Sharing at the Grants Pass Museum of Art upstairs, 229 Southwest G Street, going on from 7 until 9 p.m. You can share your poetry if you'd like, or you can listen to the poetry of others. For more information, give a call 541. Got to do that. 541-479-3290. Second Friday Poetry Sharing tonight, 7 until 9, Grants Pass Museum of Art.
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0: the voice of reason. But let's look at the record. Does reason mean supporting a 93-cent jail levy that pulls roughly $57 million over 5 years, $20 million more than the previous levy, while changing how juvenile justice is funded? County park fees doubled, and Colleen won't address it. Does reason mean creating new taxing districts and voting for a 20% raise for the DA? Ask yourself, did you get a 20% raise? Martin calls higher costs just a small price to pay. While everyday families face rising inflation, county politicians keep asking for more. Families, seniors, and local businesses don't magically absorb these hikes. We get the bill. Tax hikes for us, special deals for them. Government should collect what it actually needs, not take more just because it can. Colleen Martin claims to be the voice of reason. Josephine County needs a voice for the taxpayer. John West puts you first. Paid for by Elect John West.
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Long neck, way to go. Midland and John Party teaming up for that one. My name's Rain. I'm with you until 6 o'clock tonight in the Bi-Mark Studio, South Grants Pass. This is Diamond Rio, Bubba Hyde.

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3: Your extended forecast for the Rogan, Illinois Valley. For the remainder of the evening, we do expect lows down to about 40, mostly cloudy overnight. Tomorrow coming in sunny, high near 63. That's going to be the lowest high we've seen in a while.

0: It does look like Sunday. Areas of frost before 9 a.m. turning, just sunny. Highs right around 67. For Columbus Day, low 70s, high 60, somewhere right in there. Widespread frost early in the day should clear out. Tuesday, Wednesday going to be low 70s, mostly sunny skies. Yeah, looking like a little cooler for the next several days. Enjoy it.
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0: Lie with a Girl. Blake Shelton on KRRM Friday afternoon. It's Feel Good Friday. I hope you tuned in with Jason and Ashley this morning. They always go out of their way to make sure you start your Friday right, and they pretty much carry you all the way through the weekend, don't they? They do such a great job. 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

0: thunder rolls, the lightning strikes. It's Garth Brooks on KRRM. 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You can also go out and buy new costumes, certainly, but don't feel obligated to do that. 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

0: 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We need to decide where to have your party.
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0: 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I'm sorry, honey.
1: It's okay, Mom. 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
0: Commissioners can reverse it, but they aren't willing. John West wants to be county commissioner. He says he'll work hard to reduce taxes and fees just like this.
1: Maybe we need a new commissioner, Mom. I sure wish I could vote.
0: You're probably right about that, honey. I wish you could vote, too. I'll vote for John West for both of us.
1: Thanks, Mom.
2: 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Let's work together to lower taxes and fees. 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